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From the 2007 release, Oud Masterpieces from Armenia, Turkey, and the Middle East, that was Alan Shavarsh Bardezbanian and his Middle Eastern ensemble with Karun

0: I had this illness that really made me powerless over alcohol, and that insisted that I got drunk. 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

That was Fred Frith from the album Technology of Tears with The Palace of Laughter, The Technology of Tears.

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A trumpet can play strong and exciting music, and it

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Just then, a clarinet started playing. 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

You just heard Moshuba Ocha, I Play Homage to the Orisha, performed by Ines Sotomayor and her ensemble, off the album Matanzas Cuba, circa 1957, Afro-Cuban sacred music from the countryside.

0: From the album Crazy, the demo sessions, that was Willie Nelson with I'm Still Here.
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from the album From the Twilight Next to Nowhere. That was Opening of the Circle by U-Tone.

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0: Call me back. Hi, Chris. Call me back on 626-683-0784. Yeah, I've got a big deal for you, man. A big deal. All right, bye.
1: Three camels for orchestra, new and weird American music. I would like to interest you in a business proposition. 5, 6, 7, 8, 3.

Kessler, editor and publisher of Fanfare Magazine. I'm calling you from New Jersey at 201-567-3908. Obviously, I have received your Three Camels for Orchestra, New and Weird American Music CD. Thank you for sending this to me. Thank you for the interesting handwritten letter. Thank you for your suggestion about my passing this on to Mike Silverton. I would like to interest you in a business proposition. That business proposition being that can we get you to place an ad in our magazine? If so, we'll definitely review your CD. That kind of business proposition. All right, unless you're totally not interested in advertising and you have no money to do this kind of thing with, then, you know, I really would like to discuss that possibility with you. I can give you some idea of what it would cost.

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0: That was Majika Kata from the album At the Doors of the Palace with Mother Shipton.
1: I'm Maya from WMRE. 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

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The central part of the country, especially the mid area.

special announcement. Our telemeter is reporting that a large storm has developed in the vicinity of the pit area. Any travelers who might be headed toward that distant region are encouraged to delay further plans until this storm has passed.

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0: That was Anders Hanna, giving you an untitled track off the album, Flesh Dispenser.
1: Professor Music Marker speaks. 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

That was Hans Grusel's Kraken Cabinet with Pitch Cracklebox Duo and Xmas Pageant 03 from the album Happy as Pitch.

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1: What's just going on? It's the classic for you that was ready to pop.

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1: Hello, bro.
2: Yeah, go ahead.
1: Hi. I'm sorry, I emailed

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1: Yeah, that's my surreal already had
2: towards the actual or whatever.
0: It's moving.
1: Yeah, that's like a thrill we had
2: towards the actual or whatever.
0: It's moving.
1: Yeah, that's like a thrill we had
2: towards the actual or whatever.
0: It's moving.
1: Yeah, that's right, thanks. Real right here.
2: Towards the actual or whatever.

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structure, structure, structure, structure, structure, structure, structure, structure, structure, structure, structure, structure, structure, structure, structure, structure, structure, structure, structure, structure, structure, structure, structure, structure, structure, structure, structure, structure, structure, structure, structure, structure, structure, structure, structure, structure, structure, structure, structure, structure, structure, structure, structure, structure, structure, structure, structure, structure, structure, structure, structure, structure, structure, structure, structure, structure, structure, structure, structure, structure, structure, structure, structure, structure, structure, structure, structure, structure, structure, structure, structure, structure, structure, structure, structure, structure, structure, structure, structure, structure, structure, structure, structure, structure, structure, structure, structure, structure, structure, structure, structure, structure, structure, structure, structure, structure, structure, structure, structure, structure, structure, structure, structure, structure, structure, structure, structure, structure, structure, structure, structure, structure, structure, structure, structure, structure, structure, structure, structure, structure, structure, structure, structure, structure, structure, structure,

That was cellist Daniil Safran performing Bach's Suite for Solo Cello No. 2 in D minor, BWV 1008, 5 Minuetto 1 and 2.

That was Esther Bouliardho on piano, performing Adolf Henselt's Douze Etudes de Salon, Opus 5, No. 5 in F sharp minor, off of Henselt's Piano Works.

Every Tuesday night at 11 p.m., WRAK Atlanta presents The Underground Recordings, a show where we dig up old tapes from our basement archives and air them again. Most of the material is from live at rec performances by local bands from the 80s and 90s Atlanta music scene, but occasionally there is other oddball material from rec's long history. This show is often preempted by current live at rec performances and band interviews that are running long, but if they finish by 11 p.m., then you'll hear the show. Again, that's Underground Recordings, airing Tuesday nights at 11 p.m.

You just heard Frédéric Chopin's Andante Spianato. That was performed by Janusz Olejniczak, piano, along with the Warsaw Philharmonic National Orchestra of Poland, conducted by Tadeusz Strugala.

That was a composition by Owen Underhill entitled Hinge. It was performed by the Vancouver New Music Ensemble and conducted by Owen Underhill. It's from the album Celestial Machine.

0: From Beethoven's 33 Variations on a Waltz by Diabelli, Opus 120, you just heard Variation 32, Fuga Allegro, performed by Peter Serkin.
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You just heard Benedictus from Mozart's Requiem in D, performed by Andrea Lauren Brown, Jody Kidwell, Kenneth Gardner, and Ed Barra.

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0: That was a part of the trio for violin, cello, and piano by Fareed Alnahr. The violinist was Sihat Askin, the pianist Meru Ansari, and cello Gulgun Akagun Saisozen.
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0: from an album of Italian madrigals, you just heard Heinrich Schütz's Sospir che bello petto, performed by the Cappella Lipicensis.
1: Good morning. This is 91.1 WREK Atlanta. Whether your week is getting started, running out the door, or with a slow start, we are so happy for you to join us. Up first, Something You Know by William Notker off Curious World's The Soundtrack. Here we go.

That last song was I'll Remember April by the Paul Smith Trio. Coming up next, Valley of the Giants by Allison Miller. Enjoy!

Some events coming up this week on the campus calendar. On Monday, May 4th, from 9 p.m. to midnight, SCPC presents Midnight Breakfast at the John Lewis Student Center. They're to take a study break and join the SCPC for Midnight Breakfast, celebrating May the 4th. On Tuesday, May 5th, from 7 to 10, Campus Tickets presents Zootopia 2, a monthly movie night. There is a free showing when free snacks and activities will be provided. Campus Tickets can be gotten on a link that can be found on the campus calendar. Finally, on Wednesday, May 3rd, from 3 to 5, Paper and Clay is holding the Spring Succulent Painting. $6 prices are on the website for the calendar, and tickets can be purchased at Campus Tickets. All right. The next song we have coming up is off of Mucho Cabala's Mamari. Here it is.

You just heard The 5-Year Plan by Benjamin Lapidus and Carrie B3 off Ochosi Blues. Next up is Poor Man's Lobster by Scott Gilman off So Far. Thank you for listening.

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You can find us at REC on Twitter and Facebook, YouTube, and Instagram at REC Atlanta. 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We have tickets to see Ann Jimilee at Drunken Unicorn on Tuesday, May 5th at 8 p.m. The age limit is 21 plus. Our number is 404-894-2468. Again, that's tickets to see Ann Jimilee at Drunken Unicorn on Tuesday, May 5th at 8 p.m. The age limit is 21 plus, and our number is 404-894-2468. I unfortunately cannot make it, but this is an artist whose music I really love. So if anyone would like to take the tickets, these are the tickets that we have available. Next up, we have Arrival by Him.

That was Gimmick by Yumi Lee. The following is a public service announcement brought to you by the staff of WREK Atlanta. 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Next up, Triste the Tondero Came to Lima by Gabriel Allegra and the Afro-Peruvian Sextet.

That was The Misinformation Age by Ben Peterson Jazz Orchestra off Mad Scientist Music. That is the last song we have to play for you today. Thank you so much for joining us today, or if you listen to any other Marky Jump jazzes in the past, we really appreciate everyone who listens, and we've had so much fun listening to jazz with you over the last semester. We'll see you in the fall. Have a good summer.

That was John Sermon with John Taylor, Brian Odgers, John Marshall, and Mike Osborne performing Out and About off of the album Way Back When.

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Traffic has been known to stop for me. Prices even rise and drop for me. Harry S. Truman plays bop for me.

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0: The sun's shining, birds are singing, and all feels right in the world.
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Lord have mercy, I went all around the world just to find someone to love. Now you the little girl I believe will make me happy. 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Well, I'm gonna play it to you here now, baby. 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

Erebus is Rec's home for the new and old in dark wave, cold wave, post-punk, and other darkly inclined music genres. We promise not to just play Depeche Mode the entire time, as much as I may want to. In fact, we've probably got something you haven't heard yet. You can tune in every Tuesday at 9 p.m. to find your new favorite artist in the scene. It's right through me, don't you understand? Oh, but you didn't sign my eyes.

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1: White ants running, black ants crawling, yellow ants dreaming, brown ants longing. All those people longing to be free. 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Batman B. Ooh, ooh, ooh. Batman B.

0: That was Jerry Falwell meets the Children of the Corn from the album George W. Bush Goes Straight to Effing Hell by Zandosis.
1: Cornelius T. Billingsworth III, Esquire, here with
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Yeah, you know, see la. All the workers of iniquity shall be cut off, just like green herb, you know, which grows each and every day. So all those who fight against Jack, Rastafari, children, and his people, you better change your ways. Soon, or you shall feel the wrath of the Almighty, Jah, Rastafari, Selassie, King of Kings.

If things don't end up looking up for me, then I probably won't be myself. You get the good with the bad, supposed to seek it through, but I'm telling you, it really don't help. If things don't end up looking up for me, then I probably won't be myself. You get the good with the bad, supposed to seek it through, but I'm telling you, it really don't help. Down on my luck again, doing the best to hang. Every day seems to be a continuation of the one before. I can't ignore what my life is turning into. Grown so many edges I can probably cut again soon. Know what I've been through, no need to explain it. Had some rough times of my life, but relocated. I make enough to get by, what more could I ask for? Locked inside the mental with the pencil with the instrumental. Supposed to be simple but complicated rules. In a town of fools that fester around in their own stool. A common tool is something I'll never grow to be. Getting older, see, but I'm the only one who's noticing. Close my eyes tight, hoping I can wake up and get back to reality. This part of the dream sucks. If things don't end up looking up for me, then I probably won't be myself. You get the good with the bad, supposed to seek it through, but I'm telling you, it really don't help. If things don't end up looking up for me, then I probably won't be myself. You get the good with the bad, supposed to seek it through, but I'm telling you, it really don't help.

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Ain't nobody gonna look around there, but because they figured that somebody may figure it was in there. And so some of the neighbors found out that this stuff was hid in the chicken house. And they went in there and they went in there and broke the lock on it and got it. And the old man come on, the man was making this stuff, making a living. We wonder who broke the lock. Children told him, I don't know. Who broke that lock in the house, though? I found out a while ago who broke it. Who broke that lock in the house, though? And that night, down at the saloon, the people playing it. Who broke the lock? I don't know. Who broke the lock? You know, the door. And the law walking, I'll find out before I go, and it wasn't supposed to even have it. Who broke the lock? I broke the jug and everything. Whatever it was. He'll find out before you go. Who broke the lock? You don't probably know, don't you?

I never will forget one time when I was on a little visit down home in Ebenezer, Kentucky. I was a-talking to an old man that had known me ever since the day I was born and an old friend of the family. He says, son, you don't know how lucky you are to have a nice job like you've got and don't have to dig out a living from under these old hills and hollers like me and your pappy used to. When I ask him why he never had left and tried some other kind of work, he says, no, sir, you just won't do that. If ever you get this old coal dust in your blood, you're just going to be a plain old coal miner as long as you live. He went on to say it's a habit.

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That last song you just heard was Dark as a Dungeon by Meryl Travis. Before that was Who Broke the Lock by Butch Cage, Willie B. Thompson, and an ensemble of others. Before that was What's the Matter Now by Monarch Jazz Quartet of Norfolk. The next song we have here for WRAK, Rock, Rhythm, and Roll, is Country Bound Blues by Bessie Smith.

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That was The Way Things Used to Be by Pudding Attack from their album Lightning Bolt Glamour. It's dangerous.

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1: The following is a public service announcement brought to you by the staff of WRK Atlanta. 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

0: That was Hail Sister Bottle from the album The Bugs by the band The Bugs.
1: Now a frog went a-courting and he did ride. A rop stopped by Mr. Gamble, had a sword and a pistol buckled at his side. A rop stopped by Mr. Gamble. Hemo, I'mo, chemo, chymo, rider, all here. 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A rop stopped by Mr. Gamble. He rode.
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2: 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Electronic is on from 3 to 5, with a mix of techno, house, and everything else electronic. At 5, Continental Drift brings you sounds from all over the world, exploring music from a new country each week. Crush is on at 6, exploring the lush soundscapes of shoegaze and bright tones of dream pop. Then at 7, Leon Yi dives into the world of Chinese music from mandopop hits to hidden gems. Meltdown spotlights a new artist's discography each week at 8, then 9 o'clock is Sub-Saharan Vibes, showcasing Africa's vast cornucopia of sound. At 10, Mobius plays an assortment of ethereal and eclectic electronic music. Then electronic is back until midnight, only on WREK Atlanta.
3: Coming up this week on campus, we have a few events going on. Tonight from 9 to 11:59 p.m. is Midnight Breakfast at the John Lewis Student Center, where you, yes you, can take a study break and join us for Midnight Breakfast as we celebrate May the 4th. Also tomorrow, May 5th, from 7 to 10 p.m. is Campus Movie Night. They will be showing Zootopia 2 at the Amer Theater in the John Lewis Student Center. Again, that is tomorrow from 7 to 10 p.m.
4: All right. And before, you just heard a sneak peek of what's going on at WREK on this afternoon, this evening. You heard Power, the remix by McMaster Morris of the Irresistible Force track from the album Fish Dances. And before that was Mushroom Compost by Musique from the album Lunatic Harness. Coming up next will be Fertile Soil by Insanity Check, continuing our gardening theme this episode, from the album Unrecoverable Reality.

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1: You just heard L'Appel du Vide by Autumns. Before that was Anoche by Arca. And before that was Start As You Mean to Go On by Aphex Twin.
0: We have a pair of tickets to see Anjimile at Drunken Unicorn on Tuesday, May 5th at 8 p.m. The age limit is 21 and up. And if you would like to claim these tickets, our number is 404-894-2468. Once again, we have a pair of tickets to see Anjimile at Drunken Unicorn on Tuesday, May 5th at 8 p.m. The age limit is 21 and up. And if you would like to claim these tickets, our number is 404-894-2468.
1: Up next is Drain by Autechre.

0: The following is a public service announcement brought to you, yes, you, by the staff of WREK Atlanta.
1: Blue raspberry.
0: Cotton candy.
1: Mango ice.
0: These sound like candy flavors, right?
1: They're not.
0: These are vape flavors.
1: Vapes are marketed to seem fun and harmless, but that flavor cloud isn't candy.
0: It's a mix of toxic chemicals going straight into your lungs. The aerosol from vapes contain highly addictive chemicals that can cause cancer and serious lung disease. So even though those flavors might sound sweet, vaping is not a treat. It's a trap. For more information about how you, yes you, can quit vaping, you can visit lungs.org. Up next is Rocks in Your Head by Cyberbrite.

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This is my last shift. Right now you're listening to Picture of the Woods by Pontiac Striato.

0: How often can you say you're able to hear Zambian psychedelic rock on Atlanta radio? Or, if you're the type of person who prefers to live their life to a calmer, quieter soundtrack, maybe you're not getting your fix of Swedish classical music. The thing is, it doesn't matter where on earth you go, everyone makes music. 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
1: Welcome back. Before that, you heard All You Need Is Love, the dance mix by Eddie Chacon. And before that was Air Access by Mr. Ease. Taking a look at the campus calendar, tonight, 9 p.m. to 10:59, is Midnight Breakfast, presented by SCPC, where you can take a break and have some food. And tomorrow is Cinco de Mayo, from 5 p.m. to 9 p.m. We have Boho Taco, and we have DJs and Coke samples. Okay. And up next is one of my favorites, Abusing Corpus for 5 Minutes by So Wet's Water Kingdom.

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1: 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Before that, you heard Computronic by EOC and The Hustler. And before that was Exit 9 by NSYNC versus Mysteron. We have tickets to see Angie Mao at Drunken Unicorn on Tuesday, May 5th at 8 p.m. The age limit is 21 plus, and our number is 404-894-2468. Once again, we have tickets to see Angie Mao at Drunken Unicorn on Tuesday, May 5th at 8 p.m. The age limit is 21 plus, and our number is 404-894-2468. Hope you're having a good Monday. Up next is And Then They Slide by O Hates.

The following is a public service announcement brought to you by the staff of Rec Atlanta. Chirp, chirp, chirp. If your smoke alarm is making a chirping sound every 30 to 60 seconds, that is a sign that it needs its batteries replaced. But even if your smoke alarm is not making this noise, the U.S. Fire Administration recommends replacing your smoke alarm's batteries once a year. Smoke alarms save lives, but only if they work. You can visit the U.S. Fire Administration's website for more advice about smoke alarms. You just heard Utograd Krop by Hironori Nagatsuma. And up next is Crescendo by Hamatsuki and Skyra.

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What just happened? Technical difficulties. Okay, I guess I'm on a little early, but, you know, 2 seconds to five. It is now 5 o'clock. You're listening to WREK Atlanta, 91.1 FM. And what's more, this is going to be the last shift where I am a host of Continental Drift. So I'm going to be as indulgent as humanly possible. The first thing that we have is, you know, I'm kind of going to go through a set of things that either sort of exemplify me musically or are just things I wish I had played on the show. And to start off with that, we're going to be listening to an excerpt from a poem called Gilgamesh, Enkidu, and the Netherworld. That's going to be playing right about now. I don't know if you can hear it. I know I can. So you should be able to, too. And about this is by Peter Pringle. This is an excerpt from the poem that's not part of the Epic of Gilgamesh, but regularly gets bundled along with it. Appears at the very end. Basically about Gilgamesh losing his toys in the literal actual underworld, and Enkidu going down and getting them. Sort of reminiscent of when we did that episode back in the day on myths about death for Halloween. It's also, I love mythology, so it's very indulgent. Anyway, he's about to talk, so I'm going to get out of the way.

0: Next, also by Peter Pringle, is, well, performed by Peter Pringle, is the entire first tablet of the Epic of Gilgamesh. There's about 12 tablets that comprise the epic. But yeah. Also, the instrument that he was playing is called a gishgiddur. It's a kind of lute, like a very long-necked guitar, almost. There's a lot more talking in this one, so I'm going to get out of the way very soon.
1: Shamakwa, Imru Ishtimati, Al-Kakati, Idu Kalama Hasu.

Up next, we're going to listen to The Wild Horde by Ennio Morricone. This is a shift. We're no longer in Sumer. We are in a spaghetti western. So in keeping with the theme of Continental Drift, this isn't exactly like an American piece, but it does take place in the Wild West. Like it's a soundtrack of a western, essentially. But my dad is like huge into westerns, and he showed me the song when I was relatively young, like I think maybe 7-8 years old, and it stuck with me ever since. So I am going to play this kind of, you know, as a shout out to my dad.

now getting into the music that my mom influenced, because again, this is sort of like a my music taste episode. You're all subject to my whims. But basically, this is going to be our sort of reggae segment. So I have mentioned on the show before many times, I'm Jamaican, I'm very proud of it, and we have a bunch of Bob Marley music coming down the pipe. And yes, there's political messaging to all of them, but the way I remember them is mainly as like the earliest memories of music that I have. And so I'm not really, if this were a normal Continental Drift episode, then maybe I would engage with them on those grounds. But today we're just gonna vibe out to it. Also, I already did a Jamaica episode. It was like literally the first episode I ever did, like 3 years ago. Time flies when you're having fun, you know? Anyway, yeah. Exodus by Bob Marley and the Wailers.

All right. Up next, we have Get Up, Stand Up by Bob Marley and the Wailers. But before that, I ought to say the Scheller College of Business. 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The previous track hasn't ended. I got about 3 seconds on it. And now... Oh, I thought he was going to just go and say it. Up next is Get Up, Stand Up. That's not a call to action. It's the name of the song. Get up.

All right, last on our Jamaica tour, we have Buffalo Soldier, also by Bob Marley and the Wailers. I don't know how much lead in I have for this song. Okay, yeah, I don't have much. But yeah, after this, we will be going into more stuff that I wish I'd gotten to play on Drift. Buffalo.

Okay, next we're going to be getting into songs I wish I had played on Drift. And surprise, a lot of them are from Cabo Verde, because my very favorite episode of Drift that I ever did was the Cabo Verde episode, way, way, way back when, in like the first semester I ever did the show. This is an instance of a genre called Morna, which sounds... It's a very melancholy genre, but there's like an underlying rhythm to it that I'm not going to try and make with my mouth sounds on air because I always mess it up. But yeah, it's very fun, very cool. And I really like copyrighted music. Anyway, yeah, I'm going to stop talking because the artist, Cesaria Evora, is about to start talking.

also, because I forgot to say it earlier, the name of this track is Flor de Minha Esperança, which translates to something like the flower of my hope, or my flower of hope, I think. Yeah. That's all I had to say.

Next up is Nia Criolla by Compass. This is, I believe, a coladera, which is kind of like Morna, but faster. Yeah, I think this is a coladera. But yeah, that's all I really have to say about it. That's what you're hearing now.

All right. Up next, we have Zulmira by Delta Ramanchada. This is an example of a batuque, which is another genre of music in Cabo Verde. It's sort of characterized by an underlying beat that goes like ta-ta-ka-ta-ta-ta-ka-ta-ta-ta-ka-ta-ta-ka-ta. You'll hear it if you listen for it. But yeah, I think it's like sometimes it's used in a sort of street performance like it is in this case. But that's all I'll say about that.

All right, now we get into the last section, which is incredibly indulgent on my part. I've always wanted to play video game music on Rec, and so, but I'm not doing the video game music thing. I'm doing Continental Drift, and I love it. But here are a bunch of different artists who do video game music or video game adjacent music that have also been like very influential in my own personal music composition and play style. This is Legends Yet Unspun by Shady Cicada.

up next by Takashi Tateshi, Dr. Wily Stage 1 from Mega Man 2. This is kind of iconic as a Mega Man music, and it is what got me into video game music in general, which is what got me into making music. So holds a very special place in my heart, and I'm happy to get to play it.

up next because it's been stuck in my head for like weeks, the in-game version of Floral Fury from Cuphead by Christopher Madigan. Also a Canadian composer, so I'm sticking with the no US trend. Oh wait, I forgot to unmute the the computer. Man, that's embarrassing of me. Let's fix that and we're good to go. Groovin' and schmoovin'.

Oh, and before I forget, this squeaky sort of instrument you're hearing, kind of like a McDonald's drink cap against a straw. That's called a cuíca. It's a type of Brazilian percussion instrument used in samba, which is what the song is meant to emulate. Anyway, yeah.

From Hollow Knight Silksong, we have High Halls by Christopher Larkin, an Australian composer from an Australian game company. I won't talk over this one because I like it a lot. Oh, wait, no, that's a lie. I just... Wait, no, yeah, I will not talk over this one.

All right, this brings us to our last track, Ending. It's a cover of the ending theme from Mega Man X, performed by Krzysztof Slowakowski. He is a Polish guitarist. I figured that this would be, you know, a fitting song to end on, considering it's called Ending. And also because it's instrumental, which means I kind of get to talk over it. It's like an outro, you know? So, sort of, before I let the music talk, I want to say thank you, everyone who has been listening. And to the people who sort of, you know, helped me get to this point of having a final episode, I want to say thanks as well. Thanks to the co-hosts that are going to replace me, Aya and Jacob. Thanks to Caroline, who graduated before me. Thanks to Elizabeth, who revived Continental Drift after its hiatus of like 4 years way back in the day. Yeah, this show has meant a lot to me, and it's, you know, parting is sweet sorrow, but I've left it in good hands, and I'm happy to leave it on the note that I'm going to leave it on. So this is the last time you're going to hear my voice, at least for a little while, probably for a good long while. But thanks, everyone, for tuning in, and have a good rest of your day.

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from a compilation album entitled Memphis Blues Bands and Singers, the 1980s. 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
1: Hi everybody, this is Joey Ramone here of the infamous Ramones, and you can hear all the best in rock and roll right here on WREK Atlanta.

Good afternoon. Here's the news. Great Booga Booga from Oruga, Mamu Dada Japa Senta, my killer brom brom locker to me snarka oogity, while I present this Iggy Iggy. Head cop!

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1: Megan Jockey from Dart. Send them Spock. 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
0: Now which hand's got it?

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